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0: 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Is there supposed to be someone out there besides your wife there to answer?
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The Wildflowers are bringing their signature Tom Petty sound to Rock the Riley. 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

first Heisman winner to coach another Heisman winner, Steve Spurrier of Danny Werfel at the University of Florida. Not bragging. 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
2: 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Boomtown Rats frontman Bob Geldof starred in the title role as Pink.
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2: 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They played 55 gigs as the opening band for Herman's Hermits. 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And that's a look at July 14th in rock history. 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
1: Well, I will say, too, I think Colorado State, I always laugh. It's like Colorado State is the one that predicts, you know, predicts the hurricanes.
0: What makes you experts on hurricanes? Because hurricanes never strike Colorado.
1: But they lowered the expectations this year yet again.
0: Thank you.
1: So
0: they got my check in the mail.
1: That's what it is. Oh, my gosh. All right, let's start on a good note, as if that's not a good note. That, you know, they're expecting less hurricanes for us. So you always talk about, when I retire here, what is it that I'm going to do?
0: Yeah.
1: And you kind of joke that maybe you'll be like a coffee barista or something.
0: Yes.
1: So there's this, she's not anywhere close to retiring, but here's an idea. This 21-year-old, is she bakes, okay? She does a lot of things. She's out of Texas. She bakes, you know, fresh loaves of bread, sourdough. She does cinnamon rolls.
0: Sourdough's on such a thing now.
1: She does English muffins. Ooh. She does a lot of baked treats, and she sells them straight from her house.
0: Wow.
1: So Angela, her name is Angela. She started baking during the pandemic and then eventually turned her front porch into Little Bit Bakery. That's what she's calling it.
0: Little Bit Bakery.
1: So she wakes up at 2:30 in the morning.
0: She's serious.
1: Bakes 85 loaves of sourdough, close to 100 English muffins to keep up with demand. Loyal customers say the baked goods are worth the wait. They line up basically outside her house. So, I mean,
0: like a drive-thru.
1: Right. And so she wakes up early, makes all this baked goods.
0: Time
1: and then
0: to make
1: once
0: the donuts.
1: She sells out, she sells out for the day. But
0: oh my gosh.
1: That's why I was thinking, you know, do you bake?
0: I'm tired.
1: Make them coffee, Hunter.
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The Wildflowers are bringing their signature Tom Petty sound to Rock the Riley. On August 22nd, catch every jangly guitar, every heartfelt lyric, and all the songs that make you wish for endless summer.

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1: And remember, we've got a deal that's going to go live this morning. 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
0: 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It's here.
1: An Australian accent. 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
0: Oh, my gosh. It's funny you mention Outback. I mean, because this is another restaurant. And isn't there a Dairy Queen opening here? But where is it going up? I saw a Scott Chase video. And he's like, there's a Dairy Queen coming.
1: I don't know.
0: It's like new. Like a new Chill and Grill. That's this, like the standalone. Somewhere in Ocala here.
1: I thought he said it was 27 and I-75, but I thought that one closed and then it wasn't going to reopen. I don't know.
0: Well, it's like a new one. Okay. It looks like it's being
1: built.
0: Where
1: can I get my Peanut Buster Parfait?
0: Your Peanut Buster. That's awesome. Either way, so while we're having this new one built, according to Scott Chase... Most Dairy Queens across the country, I'm seeing they're struggling. A lot of the, America's most recognized ice cream chain closing a lot of locations.
1: Why?
0: What? So it looks like Alaska, Montana, and 42 locations in Texas closing. They say Dairy Queen revoked one franchise operator's rights for failing to complete required store remodels.
1: Oh, I thought it was when they hand the blizzard out the window, they don't flip it upside down.
0: Have you ever called someone out on that?
1: No, because they've always flipped.
0: Yeah, they always flip. I sometimes mess with them because I always want lids. I don't eat them right away. Either way, while the closures are a blow to many local communities, Dairy Queen says the brand is still growing overall. Oh, so this is where it comes in, I guess.
1: In Florida.
0: 7,800 locations worldwide. Plans to expand into new markets like Puerto Rico.
1: Oh.
0: And we got the new one here somewhere, wherever Scott did it in Ocala. So there's a lot of them closing, but then they're still making them. I don't know.
1: Just flip that blizzard.
0: Flip the blizzard, baby.
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3: My husband makes video games for a living. I was like, dude, how did you get that job making video games? And he said, well, it's perfectly obvious. I fought my way through several levels. And I recommend that you go out with a man who plays video games. You go out with a man who reads comic books. You date a man who collects action figures. Go out with that man, marry that man. Do you know why? That man is home. Right now, dude is home. He's got a curio shelf and he's got to organize his action figures. And I've hung out with guys like him almost my entire life, and I've had to cut some people off. You can't hang out with everybody forever. I've drawn a line in the sand, and it's right before the war reenactment, guys. Okay? Do you know how far into the dork forest you have to go to get to the war reenactment, guys?
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1: All right, it's vacation season, and this family found a blank in their Airbnb.
0: Ooh, vacation season, a snake?
1: A snake in their Airbnb.
0: Yeah. Ooh. I mean, you could say like a bear or something, but I don't know where they went.
1: California.
0: Oh, California.
1: Mm-hmm.
0: Hmm. Is there snakes?
1: Yeah, there's snakes in California. The there's bears in California.
0: Yeah, there's bears.
1: What do you think they found in their Airbnb?
0: A homeless person.
1: Text your guess to 888-WIND-FM2. Got the answer coming up. We're going to read through your guesses. Pat Benatar, WIND-FM.

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1: 352 today, your community connection. 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This is cool. Natrell Jamerson, former NFL player, hometown mentor, hosting 200 kids ages 8 to 18, Vanguard High School's Booster Stadium, July 25th.
0: That is awesome.
1: You want to be a part of it? Get the details at 352today.com.
0: Yeah, any chance to learn from like a pro?
1: Oh, gosh. And you know, it really seems like we've got a lot of pros here. So utilize our locale. And get your kids ready for football.
0: Yeah, take advantage. We almost signed for baseball. There's a guy that used to play in the majors in Gainesville, and we were getting Maddox hooked up to do hitting lessons with him. Yeah.
1: And
0: I think it's for the next season, for this upcoming season.
1: That would be great. So that's
0: it's like if you could hook up with, because a lot of these pros, once they retire, after a while, they do these little, training sessions.
1: And you know what? Especially with Maddox being so young, it gets them into the good habits, you know, that you don't have to break bad habits down the road.
0: Right. Start the good habits early.
1: I love it. 352today.com for all that. Last night at the Home Run Derby.
2: One of the longest shots on the board with a home run right here. Is that enough? Jordan Walker wins it!
3: Come on, baby!
1: What a crowd. Sorry about that, Philly fans.
0: I watched most of it. And it was just, it was different because it was on Netflix.
1: How did Jack Caglione do?
0: He didn't do very well.
1: Oh.
0: I felt bad.
1: He might have got six
0: home runs. I think six. And then he didn't make it to the next
1: round. The pitcher.
0: It was his dad.
1: Kidding.
0: His father.
1: I'm totally kidding.
0: I think it was just, you know, it's still cool to be part of it, you know. It's just fun. And they did it up with Michael Buffer introducing everyone coming out. You know, the let's get ready to rumble. That dude.
1: Wow.
0: From boxing. Yeah. You know, you still miss the days of Chris Berman, the back, you know, on ESPN, but, cause it was just Netflix.
1: ESPN didn't have anything on this morning, so they had a Lionel Messi.
0: Something about Messi.
1: Feature.
0: Yeah, I mean, there was parts of it that I didn't like and then parts that were cool. I mean.
1: Are you going to watch the All-Star game tonight?
0: Maybe for a couple innings. Well, because the All-Star game, and I think it's still this way, whoever wins the American League or National League gets the advantage in the World Series.
1: Like game one advantage?
0: Like more games will be played.
1: At their locale.
0: At their locale. So, you know, I'll pay attention to who wins. I might watch a few innings, you know, but I won't watch the whole game.
1: All right. Yeah. Don't stay up too late. And one more thing. A family found a blank in their Airbnb.
0: And they were shocked by it?
1: Found a blank. Yeah, they were shocked. I'm shocked reading the story.
0: A low humming device left behind. A camera.
1: A camera.
0: You know, you always hear these scary things with Airbnbs. I found a camera in the vent. Or maybe a wild animal. I don't know. Or a snake or something. 888 Wind FM 2, Kevin in Gainesville. He says they found a blow-up companion. Yeah, that is funny. Okay, hidden cameras in the bathroom.
1: Okay.
0: From SS Scott. empty vodka bottles.
1: Oh.
0: They found a large guy on the couch eating pizza and watching baseball. Marshmallow Larry. And then Frankie B says a drunk, naked Florida woman listening to Wind FM on her app. What about a bear? That's from Terry.
1: A bear.
0: And then my ex-wife. Nice.
1: Oh, my goodness. So this family took a vacation. They rented an Airbnb in San Diego. And they walk in. They're looking around. And, you know, they're decorated. You know, Airbnbs are decorated nicely. Yeah. And there's a photo of a family swimming on the wall. And it's them. It's them.
0: It's that family?
1: It is that family. Like, the guy looked at it. And he goes, that kind of looks like me. And his daughters go, those are our swimsuits. We still have them.
0: Weird.
1: They have no idea how a photo of them ended up at this Airbnb. But I'm laughing at, because of course people comment.
0: Yeah.
1: One person said it's because of CERN, the European Organization for Nuclear Research. You know, that Hadron Collider, whatever, the thing, that the accelerator that they have shut down for maintenance as of June 29th.
0: Okay.
1: And so this, there's a conspiracy theory claiming that the particle accelerator's shutdown triggered an altered reality. And that's what these people are saying happened at that Airbnb. It's all a conspiracy theory,
0: right,
1: it's like something that you
0: Or what if the host
1: sort of, think about.
0: Of this Airbnb figured out, like, okay, the such and such family, let me check their Facebook and let me print a picture of them so when they come in, it's like, oh my gosh, we feel at home.
1: Well, that excuse, that reasoning makes more sense.
0: I mean, but is that a creepy host or?
1: I don't know. Did they use like AI to put them in the water or something? Yeah, I don't know.
0: But that's also, that could have been it too.
1: That's like the extra special touch when you rent our Airbnb.
0: We really personalize it.
1: It's 75 degrees from the TV 21st Alert Weather Center. Here's AJ.
4: Some scattered showers and storms early on this morning, then a break in the rainfall before another chance for some scattered storms pops up this afternoon. Between the rain, skies will stay mostly cloudy as highs reach the upper 80s and lower 90s. Tonight, we're staying mostly cloudy as lows settle into the lower 70s. A sun cloud mix on Wednesday, some isolated showers and storms by the afternoon with high temperatures again in the lower 90s. From the TV 21st Alert Weather Center, meteorologist AJ Willey on Wind FM.
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1: 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Good morning.
2: Good morning. How are you both?
0: Whoa.
1: Cheap John! How are you?
2: Wonderful. How about you?
1: Just fantastic now that we get to talk to you.
2: Excellent. You are such a butter up kind of girl. I love you.
1: Yeah. Spreading the butter.
0: Spread it, baby.
1: Mm-hmm.
0: Whatever it is.
1: There's no oil here.
2: Oh, my God. I just want to say hello. It's been a while, and for some ungodly reason, I'm headed to the gym.
0: Oh, nice.
2: I'm going to get shot.
1: When was the last time you were at the gym?
2: I'm going to... probably about a year and a half ago.
0: Okay.
2: And then I kind of fizzled out now that I'm old enough to be in silver sneakers.
0: Oh, yeah. Silver sneakers, baby. That's the best.
2: Yeah, baby. So I'm going to go work out with the silver people.
1: Silver sneakers. Congratulations.
0: I think it was like Florida Blue or whatever, I had Healthways and I would pay one fee.
1: Yeah.
0: It was like maybe 30 a month and I could go to a whole bunch of different gyms.
1: What?
0: I went to like LA Fitness, Anytime Fitness. I mean, I had so many. Wait. Gainesville Health and Fitness. I had so many.
1: Oh.
0: And I paid one fee.
1: Wow.
0: It was Healthways, it was called. It was awesome.
1: That's cool.
2: Nice.
1: Is silver sneakers
2: so
1: like that?
2: So I have no clue. I'm going to the YMCA.
0: There you go.
2: Yes, and I'm wearing an Indian headdress, by the way.
1: Oh, my God.
0: And get ready. You're going to feel sore. It's been a while. You're going to feel sore.
2: Yeah. I know.
0: Did you finish that fence? Weren't you putting a fence up?
1: Oh, that's right.
2: Actually, yeah, the fence is done.
0: Yeah.
2: Right? The fence is up and painted, and the privacy fence around our little cat area is up. And that way, the cats can do what they do, and nobody can see them. Kelly wanted it, and it's there.
0: Well, there you go, man.
2: It is.
1: As long as she's happy, everybody's happy.
0: You've been busy on
1: I love it.
0: Being retired.
2: Yeah, it's been a lot of fun, actually. You know,
1: good.
2: Doing things and not have to worry about, you know, I need to stop and get ready for, you know.
0: Exactly.
2: Otherwise, you know, it's an adjustment.
0: But now look at you, man. You're going to the gym.
1: Silver sneakers.
0: Most people are working right now. You're heading to the gym, baby. It's awesome.
2: Yeah.
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1: We got an accident reported in Ocala blocking the road. State Road 200 at Martin Luther King. It's a rollover crash. Luckily, no injuries reported, but there are detours now for westbound traffic on 200. Just be aware of that. 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
0: I could go for an onion right now. The Bloomin' Onion.
1: The Bloomin' Onion in an ice cold beer.
0: Oh, perfect. Let's go.
1: My mouth
0: this
1: is watering.
0: This show can run itself. Let's go.
1: It's going to run itself around.
0: We're out of here.
1: That's so funny. 352today.com. Yesterday, they had a story about the Humane Society in North Central Florida. They're doing a fundraiser where you send them a picture of your pet, and they will poorly draw it for you and send it back. It is hilarious.
0: I saw the article. It looks awesome.
1: It does look hilarious. Awesome. It's really cool because it's online and you can read about it. There's a link to the form and everything at 352today.com.
0: Yeah, and it's obviously going to the Humane Society, right? North Central Florida. So it's

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2: Get your picture of Benny.
1: I haven't done it yet. I'm going to do it. I just found out about it.
2: What about just where you got a dog?
0: Yeah, I got two of them. I probably won't do it.
1: Can you? I mean, are the dogs so active that you can't get a picture of them together?
0: No, Charlie's really slowed down. He's almost eight now, so he's just chill. Teddy is, he's my puppy. And he's actually, for a puppy, he is super chill too. But he has his little moments. But
1: the zoomies or the?
0: Not really. It's just when he goes outside. He just runs a little bit and then does his business, comes back in, passes out. I'm like, you are just a lazy dog.
1: Life is good.
0: Yeah.
1: Go
0: dog wise, it's like everything's good.
2: What kind of dogs are they?
0: Well, Charlie's a why can't I think of what he is?
1: A
0: golden doodle.
1: He's
0: a golden doodle, and then
1: a gadoodle.
0: And then Teddy's a Yorkie poo. So Teddy's like
1: he's
0: 70
1: a
0: Yorkie pounds.
1: He's a Yorpoo and a gadoodle.
0: Yeah. And then Charlie's like 35 pounds. Yeah, they're not big dogs.
2: Have you seen that series? It's called Colin from Accounting or Colin from Accounts. I think it's Australian.
1: Mm-mm. No,
2: it's
1: haven't.
2: About a dog, and this guy accidentally hits the dog, but he winds up having to be on wheels. It's a little, it looks like a little a Benji dog. What's a Benji dog? Mm-hmm. Anyway, look it up. Colin, I think it's called Colin. Colin from Accounts or Colin from Accounting.
1: Colin from Accounts. It has three seasons.
2: And the guy and the girl that's in it are husband and wife in reality. They're the one that made that show.
0: Oh, gotcha.
2: But they're like 10 years apart.
1: And Benji was a mixed breed.
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1: Hey, today's National Nude Day.
0: All right, what am I doing clothes? I'm just kidding. Hunter's like,
1: no
0: please.
1: One told me that when I got dressed this morning.
0: She's like,
1: anyway,
0: keep your clothes on, please.
1: Has nothing to do with the story, although this is a story about a naked woman.
0: Okay.
1: Naked woman was seen walking around inside a blank.
0: Naked woman seen walking around inside a Walmart. People of Walmart.com.
1: Exactly. I'm like, that's a Tuesday. Yep, what do you think it is? Text your guest to 888 to WindFM too. It's coming up after GNR on WindFM.

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1: 352 today, your community connection. I applaud them for covering the story about the Ocala police officer who returned from a year-long Army Reserve deployment.
0: Yeah.
1: Officer Maldonado came home to the department. Everybody cheering, everybody hugging, and everything. Deployed in Kuwait for a year.
0: Wow.
1: You can read all about it at 352today.com.
0: Good story.
1: Yeah. Jordan Walker won last night's home run derby. All-star game is tonight.
0: Yeah.
1: And then there were four teams standing in the World Cup. We've got France taking on Spain today. Argentina meets England tomorrow. And here we go again. A dump truck with its bed raised.
0: Oh, no.
1: Crashed into an overpass. This time it was on. It was on.
0: On in.
1: It was on I-10 in Suwannee County.
0: Oh, okay. So, you know, little far. Little ways from here.
1: It is a little ways from here. But it's
0: happened again.
1: Yeah, but it's happened again. Are other states dealing with this? Is this only in Florida? Do we have like super low bridges?
0: When I lived in Tennessee, in the town I lived in, there was an overpass and people were hitting it too, dump trucks. So I think it's...
1: It's
0: what happens sometimes.
1: Florida.
0: Yeah.
1: Yeah. So repairs were made. It wasn't major damage. All lanes reopened and luckily no one was hurt. Mm. And one more thing with it being National Nude Day, it just makes sense that we have a naked woman story.
0: Okay.
1: Naked woman seen walking around inside a blank.
0: Strip club.
1: Strip.
0: Her job.
1: She blended right in.
0: She's like, I'm about to dance. What are you talking about? Or just like a Walmart, you know?
1: Ah, Walmart. Again, she blended right in.
0: She blended right in. 888 Wind FM 2 on the text line. We got a guess for a laundromat.
1: A laundromat. Oh, that makes sense. Yeah. Washing my clothes.
0: She had nothing to wear. Crazy Chris. Walking around nude in a park with a bunch of crazy guys after her trying to get her.
1: Mm-hmm.
0: Wow.
1: Sounds okay,
0: like a
1: yeah.
0: Crazy TV show or something. A carnival from Ghostlighter.
1: Carnival.
0: Reading a Kama Sutra book. That's from Tom. Walking around the Wind FM radio station. Beef boss. Hunter's fully clothed.
1: Yeah, what are you insinuating? It's Chris DiCarlo.
0: Right? Naked lady was seen walking in a tiger enclosure at a zoo.
1: Ooh.
0: Next level crazy cat lady. That's Alan in Alachua.
1: I agree with you, Alan.
0: Yeah. Paul's motorcycle maintenance. Downtown Miami with her device. And then the airport. So, one or the other. Metalhead Joe, was she walking around nude in a Victoria's Secret store because it was easier to try on all the different, you know, lingerie options?
1: Now that makes sense.
0: All right. Another guest for laundromat.
1: That makes sense.
0: Let's see. Elizabeth from Oklahoma says a mannequin factory. The mall.
1: Elizabeth. You've got a great sense of humor.
0: Grocery store. And then the last one.
1: grocery store.
0: NCFL deals. Outback sold out.
1: Oh!
0: Look at that. Man.
1: Thanks wow, for that. That was fast.
0: Thanks for that text. Yeah, that was quick.
1: Outback Steakhouse in Silver Springs.
0: Oh. Yeah.
1: Anyway.
0: No rules.
1: A couple of you were really close. It's not a laundromat, though. Naked woman seen walking around. Police recently arrested her for walking around inside a Target store.
0: Oh, my gosh. I said
1: you
0: Walmart.
1: You said Walmart.
0: God, they're like the same thing.
1: She was naked.

0: did. An employee called 911 before the woman, she finally got dressed and left the store on foot. Officers located her, or a woman that looked like her with clothes on, with two friends sitting in a car in a Best Buy parking lot. There was crack and fentanyl in the car, and they were all arrested.
1: Wow.
0: So there you go.
1: There it is.
0: Inside a Target.
1: Target.
0: 75 degrees from the TV 21st Alert Weather Center. Here's AJ.
2: Some scattered showers and storms early on this morning, then a break in the rainfall before another chance for some scattered storms pops up this afternoon. Between the rain, skies will stay mostly cloudy as highs reach the upper 80s and lower 90s. Tonight, we're staying mostly cloudy as lows settle into the lower 70s. A sun cloud mix on Wednesday, some isolated showers and storms by the afternoon with high temperatures again in the lower 90s. From the TV 21st Alert Weather Center, meteorologist AJ Willey on Wind FM.
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0: 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Hunter and Dupree, let's do the lost lyric and let's give away a great prize.
1: Let's do it, shall we?
0: What do we have, Dupree?
1: Alpec Steakhouse. You're going to get a gift certificate and the Appleton Museum family passes. Two adults, three kids. So what did we call this yesterday?
0: The Bloomin' Museum Prize.
1: There you go. Bloomin' Museum. I can't do, I can only say Outback in that voice. I can't do
0: anything
1: else.
0: Keep practicing. Keep practicing. All right. To win that, you got to win the lost lyric. I will read you a line from a song. You have to be the first person on the request line, 888-WIND-FM2. To know the song it came from, title and artist has to be right, and you win the Bloomin' Museum Prize.
1: Bloomin' Museum. Yeah,
0: you could be the Bloomin' winner today. Here's the lost lyric. Working on mysteries without any clues. Working on mysteries without any clues. Ooh, what song is that lost lyric from? We need title and artist. First bloomin' person to get it right wins. Call now.
1: Bloody hell.
0: 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We need title and artist. First one to get it right wins. Working on mysteries without any clues. Lost lyric. Call now. Good luck.
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2: Here's a look at today, July 14th, in rock history. 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Boomtown Rats frontman Bob Geldof starred in the title role as Pink.
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2: On July 14th, 1967, The Who began their first cross-country tour of the U.S., but they weren't the headliners. 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And today in 1987, Steve Miller got his very own star on Hollywood's Walk of Fame. And that's a look at July 14th in rock history. 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
1: Sorry about that. NCFLDeals.com, Outback in Silver Springs, all sold out.
0: Yeah, crazy, huh?
1: Wow, that went fast.
0: They want the bloomin' onion.
1: Those steaks. Oh, I mean, nobody seasons them and cooks them like Outback. Outback in Silver Springs. Stop by and say hi to them. Yeah. They're good people. Anyway, Dupree, on a side note, Elvis Presley, you have to admit, one of the greatest musicians of all time. And there's, it's not folklore. It did happen, but the meeting of the Beatles and Elvis Presley, that happened. Do you know that the Rolling Stones did not meet Elvis Presley?
0: Really?
1: Just the Beatles did.
0: Wow.
1: It's very interesting. So I know you like this podcast, Dupree. Conan O'Brien Needs a Friend.
0: Yeah, that's a pretty good one. Because I liked Conan when he was on, like, NBC or whatever it was, where he did his late night show. So when he quit and now he's doing this podcast, it's a way for me to keep up with him.
1: But
0: he's got some good people on there.
1: Like Mick Jagger of the Rolling Stones.
0: I didn't see that one yet.
1: And he said he did have a chance to meet Elvis Presley, but didn't. And he explains to Conan why.
2: The Beatles went up to Elvis's house in Los Angeles to visit with Elvis. And I remember John telling me,
3: yeah, you know, I should never meet your heroes. That's I would John never Lennon. Meet Elvis, Mick, if I were you.
2: And so I didn't. I took John's advice. It was really stupid of me, really, but I mean, I would love to have met Elvis. Why I take John's advice? Sort of put me off. So I wanted to keep my Elvis to myself, my version of Elvis. So I didn't want my version of Elvis chattered like John's was. But maybe my Elvis version would have been different.
1: Yeah.
0: Makes sense. Don't meet your heroes, because you have them on such a pedestal, right?
1: Mm-hmm.
0: You don't want to be disappointed.
1: But Mick also says he regrets it to this day he had the opportunity to meet Elvis Presley and didn't because John Lennon told him not to.
0: You know, I feel like that's kind of wrong of John. I do get it to some degree, but it's, you know, that's Elvis is someone he really looked up to. If you have the chance, I think you got to meet your heroes, right?
1: Right.
0: I think.
1: I agree.
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1: On the way, story about a DoorDash driver.
0: Okay.
1: This DoorDash driver kept delivering, didn't stop, even after she was blank.
0: Her license got suspended.
1: Her license got suspended.
0: Take it away.
1: She just kept delivering. Nothing's going to stop her.
0: Yeah.
1: What do you think it is? Text your guest to 888-WIND-FM2. It's coming up after the Doobies on Wind.

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1: We got heavy traffic reported, 441 South heading into Gainesville. 352 today, your community connection. Former NFL player Clint Hart is opening a fitness gym in downtown Ocala.
0: Hey, that's cool.
1: 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And last.

0: last night at the Home Run Derby, the winner, Jordan Walker. The Philly crowd booed him. Can you believe that?
1: They're still booing you. What's it like to have 40,000 people boo you?
2: I was once told you don't boo nobody, so it feels pretty good. Yeah.
1: Right.
2: I mean, it's everything, in all honesty. I mean, I was that kid in that backyard, you know, watching and wanting to be a Home Run Derby champion. So it's pretty nice, and my dream came true today.
3: To be fair, I mean, it's true. Philadelphia. They'll boo anybody.
0: I mean, that's how they say hi to people. Boo.
3: Yeah, they're fans. They're tough.
0: Yeah, All-Star game is tonight. So have you seen the video of the woman? She's in one of those see-through kayaks. She's at Silver Spring State Park, and she goes and pets a wild alligator.
3: I saw it, yeah.
0: Crazy. How is she so brave?
3: Well, and this came after that, you know, horrific attack.
0: Yeah.
3: I remember seeing this, and I was like, what is she doing, you know?
0: Well,
3: because that had just happened at the Econ...
0: The Econ River?
3: Yeah.
0: Yeah. So it's just, I just shake my head because people that are all into social media influencer, everybody's like rushing to Silver Spring State Park because they want to pet a gator now too. Don't do it. It is illegal to pet wild alligators. You cannot feed them. You cannot entice them. You cannot touch them. You cannot capture them in the state of Florida unless you are a licensed trapper or a permitted hunter.
3: And you're just asking to get like bit or something. I mean, you know, like.
0: What is she thinking?
3: I don't know.
0: Anyway, I also heard that they're looking for the woman and that there might be charges.
3: I'm sure.
0: We'll see.
3: I'm sure.
0: One more thing. DoorDash driver kept on delivering even after she was blank.
3: even after, let's see, a wild night. Oh my God. All right, like maybe she got pulled over and she was speeding and they took her license away and then
0: and
3: she drove
0: just
3: off
0: kept on
3: and she's
0: delivering.
3: Like, I'm still gonna deliver these.
0: Oh my
3: I don't
0: goodness.
3: Know. After a wild night. All right, 888 Wind FM 2. After shopping nude at Walmart. Laszlo the malt liquor man.
0: Thank you, Laszlo.
3: I love it. And then Bootleg says after she was dead.
0: Oh, hold on. Still got two more.
3: Yeah.
0: Got to deliver two more. Okay, no. This DoorDash driver, this happened in Texas. She kept delivering her food, her, you know, delivery.
3: Yeah,
0: she kept delivering even after she was hit by a car.
3: Oh, ouch. What?
0: Yeah. Okay, so here's the story.
3: The heck?
0: The police are chasing a suspect. She has parked on the side of the road. She has gotten out. She has the food in her hand, and the suspect's car just hits her.
3: Whoa.
0: And stops, and he jumps out and takes off, and the police are chasing it. She picks up the food. She's delivering.
3: Whoa.
0: I mean, listen, this is just kind of crazy.
4: The guy went between my house and the next door, and he jumped the fence while the police is right behind him. Maybe somebody could reward her or something. Poor lady. At the end of the day, she did deliver the food, though.
0: Yeah, I mean...
3: She's like, I got to eat, but...
0: She is dedicated. She delivered the order to the correct house. The driver is recovering. She says she has some aches and pains now.
3: Yeah, went to the hospital right after, hopefully. You know, she just got hit. That's wild.
0: It's just crazy.
3: That is wild.
0: 75 degrees from the TV 21st Alert Weather Center. Here's AJ.
5: Some scattered showers and storms early on this morning, then a break in the rainfall before another chance for some scattered storms pops up this afternoon. Between the rain, skies will stay mostly cloudy as highs reach the upper 80s and lower 90s. Tonight, we're staying mostly cloudy as lows settle into the lower 70s. A sun cloud mix on Wednesday, some isolated showers and storms by the afternoon with high temperatures again in the lower 90s. From the TV 21st Alert Weather Center, meteorologist AJ Willie on Wind FM.
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2: Hey, good morning. Hey, tell people not to take 440 West South in the Gainesville. There's construction and backed up about 2 miles.
1: How far is it backed up?
2: About 2 miles. If you're coming from Alatra going into Gainesville for the 4030 system.
1: And it's just construction?
2: Yeah, it looked like it. Yeah, it's a wreck. It was like that yesterday, too.
1: So, wait a minute. What's your name?
2: I'm Randall Caller Guy.
1: Hey, Randall. So,
2: Random Caller Guy.
1: What?
2: Random Caller Guy.
0: I heard Randall, too, so don't worry, Hunter.
1: Random Caller Guy. I haven't heard a random call from you in a long time. Gosh, Random Caller Guy.
0: Are you talking about the slowdown by Turkey Creek over there?
2: Yeah.
0: Okay.
2: It's back all the way to Turkey Creek right now.
0: Yeah, I'm seeing it on the map.
1: I wonder how long this construction's supposed to last.
0: Yeah, it's just construction.
2: I saw it yesterday at 5, but going the other direction today. So.
1: Man, are you going to be late for work now?
2: It doesn't matter when I get there.
0: That's all that matters.
2: I'm not even going to work today. I don't think I'm going to work today.
0: Turn around. Road construction. It slowed you down. I'm going home.
1: That's wild. I want that attitude, too.
0: That's what I do.
1: Whatever.
0: Screw it.
1: You're too stressed. You're too high strung. You need to calm down.
0: You need a mental health day.
1: Random Caller Guy, thank you for the information.
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1: And then trying to play catch up is tomorrow night's Powerball, $498 million. 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
0: million. Man, money bags.
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1: Another NCFL deal sellout.
0: Yeah, I knew this was going to sell out, though. For Outback Steakhouse.
1: In Silver Springs, the one right by Six Guns, sold out this morning.
0: That was quick. We were watching the numbers just dwindle down, and then done.
1: Yep. It went pretty quick. So
0: I tell you, though, if I got one, I didn't have a chance to because they sold out. That Bloomin' Onion. I don't know why I'm craving it so bad
1: amazing.
0: Right now.
1: Amazing. I had their ahi tuna. It was so good.
0: I bet.
1: Oh, so delicious. And their sides. It's actually, that's probably one of the toughest things to do there is pick a side because their sides are so good.
0: So much. So much to choose from.
1: Yep. So always check out ncfldeals.com. Just to let you know, there's going to be another one coming up. This one is not restaurant based. This Friday, yes, at 7 a.m. It's for Grandview Clydesdales Farm in Dunellen.
0: Okay,
1: so that's cool. You can get some general admission tickets to that. That's pretty cool.
0: Sweet.
1: Yep. 888 Wind FM 2, Hunter and Dupree, good morning.
2: Good morning. I just wanted to let you know a little tidbit.
1: Okay.
2: The Outback Steakhouse is the best restaurant in the world. Do you know how many calories that Bloomin' Onion is?
1: Well worth every one of them.
0: That's why there's cheat days.
2: Yes.
1: But have you tried their chopped salad? That chopped salad is amazing.
2: Haven't been there yet. I never called them since 7 years old. And I love your station. You just bring so much joy.
1: Oh, thank you. Thank you. How old did you say you were?
2: 77.
1: Wow. Oh, you're a spring chicken.
0: What's your secret? Bloomin' Onions?
1: No, well, obviously.
2: When I was young, I worked at Disney World, and I've been keeping my youthful attitude all my life.
1: Oh, you're a big... Did you work there, or you just went there?
2: Worked there, was a character in there, yeah. No. That was many years ago.
0: Wow. Which character? Did you say you were a character?
2: Yeah.
1: Which one?
2: Yeah, I was Chip. I couldn't be Mickey because you had to be 4'11 and I was 5'1.
0: Oh.
1: So you were Chip.
0: Cool.

0: a chipmunk.
1: The one with the black nose.
0: Aww.
2: That's awesome. That had to be a cool job.
0: Yeah. Wow. How many years were you Chip?
1: Oh, off and on, a couple of years. And then I worked at the Ocala. They opened up the information center. They hired me right away at 3,000 people that applied. And I got the job here, too. But it was closed down several years back.
0: I remember that was right at, what, 200 and I-75? Is that where it was?
1: Yeah, right by the hotels and everything. Uh-huh. It was nice.
0: Yes,
1: I love your show. I enjoy it so much. I'm going to hold it up. I'm going to wait for the Outback contest.
0: Oh, well, I hope you win some delicious Outback Steakhouse. You have a great day. Thank you. What's your name again?
1: Judy.
0: Judy, so nice to meet you.
2: Nice to meet you, Judy.
1: I love you guys so much. I really do.
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0: 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It's Wind FM, Hunter and Dupree, and you, if you want to call, 888-WIND-FM2, the number to call, the number to text. 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
1: All right, today is National Nude Day.
0: Yeah, good day.
1: Question okay. Number one, are you nude?
2: No.
1: Okay. All right.
2: I was earlier when I was in the bathroom, but not now.
1: Okay. That's good. All right. I'm going to ask you guys some questions. And if you have done this in the nude, just say me.
0: Me. Okay.
1: You ready?
2: Okay.
1: For National Nude Day, have you driven in the nude? Oh, neither of you have driven in the nude. Have either of you vacuumed in the nude?
0: Maybe.
1: Really?
0: Maybe me.
1: All right.
0: I vacuum a lot.
1: So you may have vacuumed in the nude? Have either of you seen a neighbor in the nude?
0: Yes, me.
1: Really?
0: Yes.
1: Here?
0: No, it was my one of my old houses. I was outside taking the dog out, and I look, and I don't think they realized that you can see through the bathroom window. I think they thought it was, it was supposed to be like, you know, where you couldn't see,
1: like,
0: but
1: frosted,
0: I could totally see everything. And I was like, what?
1: Wow.
0: So I don't know if the frosted wears off after a while. So maybe good idea is have, if you're going to shower or something, have your husband go outside and in the bathroom just to check to see how much he sees or you see, you know what I mean?
1: Now I'm freaked out.
0: Because it was dark out.
1: Yeah.
0: Yeah.
1: Why are you laughing so hard?
0: Just because I saw a lot.
1: Oh, Dina.
0: Anything else?
1: That's it? I'm going to stop right there. I'm stopping.

When it comes to barbecue, some places say they're the best. But at Big Lee's Barbecue on Easy Street in Ocala, they've proven it. 4 years in a row, voted best of the 352 and best barbecue in Central Florida. 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
1: And Chris DiCarlo this afternoon will have Live at 5. Right at 5 o'clock, she plays back-to-back live tracks like a mini concert.
0: Yeah.
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0: That's cool.
1: Yep.
0: Make it good.
1: Yep.
0: Did you know, because every day is a national holiday.
1: Mm-hmm. It's National Nude Day.
0: It is National Nude Day. It is also National Mac and Cheese Day.
1: Oh, wait a minute.
0: Yeah. You need a second.
1: I love macaroni and cheese.
0: I feel like mac and cheese is just one of those versatile, right? You could do anything with mac and cheese. You could even put it on your nude.
1: Yeah, I was going to say, you're day. Eating nude.
0: Okay. No, but like.
1: Nudes. Noodles.
0: It's like the perfect side, right?
1: It is.
0: Mac and cheese, can you mess it up? I mean, maybe. I don't know.
1: Yeah, it can be dry.
0: It could be dry. So, do you like Kraft with the powder? Or are you like a Velveeta person?
1: So,
0: growing
1: up, I was always a Kraft, the powder, the orange powder.
0: Yeah.
1: I'm trying not to eat so much processed food anymore, so I make homemade macaroni.
0: Homemade. How do you do that? You actually cut your cheese? You shred your cheese?
1: I get the bag of cheese. Yeah, and you do have to put some Velveeta in it. Otherwise, it's not going to melt right.
0: So Jessica usually does. We get the, you know, two kinds. Sometimes we do the Kraft for the boys. But then she gets, I think Cracker Barrel sells a version. And
1: yes.
0: Cracker Barrel comes with the crunchy stuff on top. And so you bake it, you put it in the oven just a little bit too, besides boiling the noodles, besides putting the cheese on top. You got to put the crunchies. Yeah. So we have that often because I got, you know, 20 kids. So everyone likes mac and cheese.
1: Mac and cheese. Yes. Mojo's always has a good macaroni and cheese.
0: Yeah, Mojo's. I'm trying to think of where I recently had a good mac and cheese. Even like, even Cracker Barrel has a good one. I think Chili's. Have you had a Chili's mac and cheese?
1: No.
0: That's pretty good.
1: Is it?
0: Yeah.
1: Does anybody put any strange things? And does the shape of the noodles matter?
0: I think shape always matters, honey.
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0: 92.5 Gainesville, 95.5 Ocala, Wind FM, Hunter and Dupree, and golf carts. Everybody's got one but me.
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0: And they're perfect for Halloween when you go trick-or-treating.
1: Oh, because now that 4th of July is done, we're all thinking about Halloween.
0: Exactly. 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
1: Okay.
0: But with NCFL auctions, bidding it started at $5,750. I didn't check
1: That's
0: it today.
1: Deal.
0: Bidding started yesterday, but if you know anything about auctions, kind of comes down to the last minute.
1: Yeah, usually it's quiet until the end.
0: Exactly.
1: That's the exciting part.
0: And the end happens to be Thursday at 7 p.m.
1: Okay.
0: So if you want some more information, windfm.com.
1: All right, let's end on a good note.
0: Okay.
1: So this is kind of setting a goal.

0: and doing it. It took him a little while. So there's this guy from Indiana that officially walked the equivalent of the Earth's circumference.
1: Wow.
0: 25,000 miles.
1: Ow.
0: Yeah, but it took him 14 years.
1: Oh, 14 years to do it. Wow, persistence.
0: His name is Russell. He set the goal back in 2012 and just quietly stuck with it, averaging about 5 miles a day plus working full time. Along the way, he logged nearly 5,900 walks, took an estimated 55 million steps, and wore out 49 pairs of New Balance shoes.
1: New Balance!
0: But he crossed the finish line in his own driveway, where his wife waved a checkered flag and the family dogs joined him for the final steps. So he says he didn't do it for attention. He simply fell in love with walking and then just stayed committed to a goal. So I think that's the lesson. If you have a goal, stick to it.
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And I'm just making sure you're part of the Wind FM Text Club because we do a lot of contests just for Text Club members. 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

0: 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It's Wind FM, Dupree, and for Scott Chase, the Wind FM Workforce. And everyone's talking about this. Look, we do live in Florida, so last time you had a wild animal encounter, this one was in Yellowstone. A wildlife photographer captured a frightening bison attack in Yellowstone. Mike McLeod was photographing a bull bison when he watched it chase campers and then suddenly turned toward a grandfather and his grandson, who were standing what appeared to be a safe distance away. The bison charged and tossed the man into the air, leaving him with a broken leg that required surgery. So McLeod says he immediately stopped filming, rushed in with other campers to get the bison away, and then called 911 and helped the injured man. Either way, this is McLeod talking about it.
1: As soon as the bison stood up, the grandfather's like, no, we're out of here. For whatever reason, the bison, who was still like 50 to 100 feet away, just charged him. The grandfather eventually got hooked, got tossed into the air. They were doing the right thing. They were just bad luck. When he was down on the ground, after things were settling down a little bit, I said, hey, you know, as a former U.S. Army paratrooper, I give that landing a 9.5.

0: 5 out of 10. And he's like, well, if you just caught me 5 years ago, I could have done better. So he was jovial, trying to make light of his pain, but he was obviously in a lot of pain.
1: I mean, how crazy. I remember when I visited Alaska, we went on a trip. Everyone stops to see the moose. And people from Alaska are like, do not get out of the car because moose are very aggressive. So I can see how this, you know, in Montana there with the bison, people want to see them. And then, you know, they're wild animals, man. Crazy story, though. All right, Wind FM weather from the TV 21st Alert Weather Center. This is for Gainesville and Ocala. Well, we do have some rain today. Chance of showers and storms after 11 a.m. Sunny, highs of 92. The heat index at 102. And then tonight, just a slight chance of showers, mostly before 8 p.m. and a low at 75.
2: 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Hi, this is TV 21st Alert Chief Meteorologist Bradley Benoit. 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

0: When it comes to barbecue, some places say they're the best. 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

0: 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It's Wind FM Dupree. All right, already excited about the next Rocks the Riley. It's August 22nd. It is the Wildflowers, the Tom Petty tribute. Look, we live in Tom Petty's backyard, so you know this is going to be good. In fact, they've already played Rocks the Riley. I think it was even last year, and they're just so, so good. Either way, you want to get your tickets. 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We would love to see you August 22nd for Wildflowers, the Tom Petty tribute. 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

0: The Stones, 92.5, 95.5 Iconic Rock. It's Wind FM Dupree in for Scott Chase, the Wind FM workforce. And, you know, some bands are still doing it, still touring, like Guns N' Roses, for example. Musically, they sound great. You know, Axl's, his voice is a little shot out at the moment. So it's like, how much longer could they do this, right? I mean, Slash and Duff and, you know, the band sounds amazing. And then there's bands like, you know, the Rolling Stones. Mick Jagger says the Stones gonna be touring next year. The Stones! I mean, definitely older than Axl and gang, but they still sound good. I mean, if you could do it, I guess keep going, right? So yeah, the Rolling Stones, Mick Jagger says the Stones will be touring again next year. I mean, are they even, like, human? Are they alien? I don't know, but good for them.
1: Mick Jagger says the Rolling Stones plan to tour next year. It could be their final tour. But I said that on the radio in 1989 for their Steel Wheels tour, so.
0: That is awesome. All right, Wind FM weather from the TV 21st Alert Weather Center. This is for Alachua and Redick. We got some rain coming through. Definitely, they say sometime after 11 o'clock, which now we're in the 11 o'clock hour. Highs of 92, the heat index at 102.

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But it sounds like it's fun, and it's something for, you know, to benefit the Humane Society of North Central Florida. 352today.com. 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

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Scott is out all week. He's on the beach in Jersey. Yeah, him and his family vacation to the beaches in Jersey instead of all the beaches we have here in Florida. Crazy. Either way, he'll be back next week, so I'm just filling in, man. Lunchtime right now, Wind FM workforce and GNR.

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0: 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It's Wind FM Dupree, the Wind FM workforce, in for Scott Chase. Now, let me ask you, if you could break a Guinness World Record for something, what would it be for? There's this guy in Chicago. He's hoping he officially walked his way into the Guinness World Records with a balloon squeezed between his knees. What? So his name is Sam. He covered 10 meters or 33 feet in 3.5 seconds, beat the current world record. So I guess he did get the world record. That was 3.91. He did it in 3.5 seconds. So the unusual challenge requires competitors to keep the balloon between their knees the entire time without dropping it. So his run has been submitted to Guinness World Records. Officials say they will review the footage and then make it official. But, you know, it's kind of funny. There was a whole bunch of news anchors in Chicago reporting on this, and it sounds like they were making fun of him.
1: 25-year-old Sam Farber tried to break a Guinness World Record for the fastest 10-meter walk while holding a balloon between his knees. The current record is 3.91 seconds. Farber did beat the record, coming in 3.5 seconds.
2: I feel like somebody in this building could probably give him a run.
1: Tonight.
0: Oh, my gosh. Do you think you could beat that record? Either way, Wind FM weather from the TV 20 First Alert Weather Center. This is for La Crosse and Oxford. We got some showers rolling through. Highs.

0: at 92, feels like temps at 102. Tonight, just a slight chance of a shower and lows at 75.
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0: 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Then get to Big Lee's Barbecue on Easy Street in Ocala. 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

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Do you know who Clint Hart is? He is a retired NFL player, but he lives here in Ocala, and he actually works out on the mean streets of Ocala, so you might see him running around downtown. So he's played 8 seasons with the Philadelphia Eagles, the Los Angeles Chargers, and he lives here in Ocala, and he uses the streets as his gym. 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

0: earned its crown. Crafted by the only barbecue chef to ever defeat Iron Chef Bobby Flay twice. Then get to Big Lee's Barbecue on Easy Street in Ocala. 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

0: 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We're a little bit better right now. Our Wind FM weather from TV 20, First Alert Weather Center for Fort White and Summerfield. Chance of thunderstorms throughout this afternoon, 88. We could have a stray shower tomorrow and the high in the low 90s.
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0: Today in 1982, the film version of Pink Floyd's The Wall had its London premiere. Boomtown Rats frontman Bob Geldof starred in the title role as Pink.
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0: On July 14th, 1967, The Who began their first cross-country tour of the U.S., but they weren't the headliners. They played 55 gigs as the opening band for Herman's Hermits. And today in 1987, Steve Miller got his very own star on Hollywood's Walk of Fame. And that's a look at July 14th in rock history. 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

0: 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Last Sunday, Ryan Blaney took the checkers at Quaker State 400 at Echo Park, edging out Bubba Wallace in overtime. Who's going to get it this week? We'll find out Sunday, 7 p.m. at North Wilkesboro Speedway for NASCAR racing. And our Wind FM weather from TV 20 First Alert Weather Center for Reddick and Bronson. Thunderstorms this afternoon, upper 80s, low 90s, and a chance of a pop-up shower tomorrow.
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Nobody won the Mega Millions over the weekend. 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

0: 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Horses are such beautiful, gentle giants. And seeing them up close, sometimes it's a little mind-blowing that something that large could be such a sweet animal, and not only that, and let you jump on its back too. What other animal does that? But seeing a Clydesdale up close is amazing. And we've got an NCFL deal with Grandview Clydesdales, where you can get 50 off two general admission daytime Grandview Clydesdale tours. So get out of the heat and in with the horsies into Nellon, Grandview Clydesdale's farm. This deal we've got for you, the 50 off of two general admission passes, will go live Friday morning, 7 a.m. only at ncfldeals.com.
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11: 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In a wreck and need a check? 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

Led Zeppelin rocked Tampa Stadium on May 5th, 1973. Nearly 56,800 people saw the concert, breaking the attendance record. All that for just $5. Led Zeppelin lives here. 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

0: 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It's All-Star Break Week. Home Run Derby yesterday. Today, the All-Star Game, and then a couple of days off. And then the Rays will be at the Red Sox Friday through Sunday. They'll be spending their weekend at the Red Sox. And our Wind FM weather from TV 20, First Alert Weather Center. For Archer and McIntosh, a chance of thunderstorms continuing through the afternoon, 87 today, and a chance of a pop-up shower tomorrow, high 92.
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0: 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I think this next tribute we have to Rock the Riley with is going to be one of, if not my favorite. It's the Tom Petty tribute, and very hometown kind of thing. It's where he came from, and the Wildflowers are going to Rock the Riley and do a great job on this Tom Petty tribute. You'll hear all of your absolute favorites, from the greatest karaoke tune of all time, Free Fallin', all the way clear up to the last song that Tom Petty ever did in concert just shortly before his death. And he closed out that show on that tour in Los Angeles. That was the last show, with American Girl. So they're going to hit it all, and you get to see it next month, Rockin' the Riley with our Tom Petty tribute. Want to thank our partner, East Coast Flooring, the tribute, Saturday, August 22nd at the Riley. 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

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I know retail's pushing it a little bit, trying to wish our lives away with already getting ready to do Halloween and Christmas stuff. But, I know. I guess that's their job to do that. However, we're counting the days until Gator season, and football season for the Gators starts on September 5th. They'll be hosting Florida Atlantic, and that is only 53 days away. Wind FM weather from TV 21st Alert Weather Center for Gainesville and Ocala. Rain today and a chance of a shower tomorrow, but a slight chance of a stray shower left over. High today 87, high tomorrow 92.

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North Central Florida's iconic rock Melon Camp on Wind FM. If you're planning on going to see him August 3rd at the Mid-Florida Credit Union Amphitheater in Tampa, just want to tell you, I'm looking at his set list, and he saves some of the biggest hits for the very end. You're going to hear a lot of songs up front, unless he changes it up, but it looks like he's doing a lot of less-known stuff up front for the first set. He's doing a couple of different sets and then an encore. But it looks like the, you know, the bigger hits coming halfway through. Just saying. Just an FYI. 92.5, 95.5, Alice in Chains after the Doors on Wind FM.

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I don't remember the last time we played that song on Live at 5. Been a couple of years, actually. It was on this day in 1987, Steve got his star on the Hollywood Walk of Fame. But we almost never play him on Live at 5, and I don't know why. We'll have to get back to that. 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

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So we needed to get to some Alice. He's about to get back out and do a bunch of shows. He's not slowing down anytime soon. And, he actually takes on, for his age, he takes on some pretty extensive tours, like a lot of shows in a row, and he seems to be fine with that, and we're glad he's still there. He's a busy guy. 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We'll do it again tomorrow. 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

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Don't be a Leadfoot this weekend. This is Operation Southern Slowdown, and it is the annual. It's all week long, running through July 18th, cracking down on speeding and other aggressive driving behaviors. Road rage, is something that I know people can make you so mad on the road, but when you think about it, that moment of anger, sometimes walking away, is actually you win when you do that because you didn't let them get to you. So think about that for a minute. Wind FM weather from TV 20 First

0: Coast Alert Weather Center for Newberry and Silver Springs. Had some showers this afternoon. They could continue. We could have a stray shower tomorrow with a high of 92.
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0: and need a check? 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

0: 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You know that golf cart we've been talking about? That brand new 2026 Denago EV Nomad XL four-seater golf cart that we have because we partnered with JB Golf Carts to do this auction, which is ongoing right now. You've only got till Thursday to, you know, continue to bid. 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So remember, Thursday's wrap-up day. 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
6: 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In a wreck and need a check? There's only two words you need to remember. Dan Newlin. I've recovered billions of dollars for accident victims.
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1: 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Y'all, thank me later.
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could be anywhere. We do have some cases here in Florida. 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That's the thing, because I wash my produce like crazy. The only thing that really kills it is cooking. So it's raw fruits and vegetables where you stand to be at risk. 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

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Nice story about an Ocala police officer who is being honored after returning from a year-long Army Reserve deployment. 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Our Wind FM weather from TV 20, First Alert Weather Center for Waldo and Dunellen. Looks like it could be, there could be a stray shower tomorrow. Not a real huge chance, but it will heat back up to 92 tomorrow afternoon.

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0: 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I'm Chris DiCarlo. I thank you for hanging out. Hunter and Dupree, tomorrow morning, have some prizes for you. Outback certificates to Outback Steakhouse, and also Appleton guest passes. Your chance to win those coming tomorrow morning during Lost Lyric. That's at 7:30 a.m. Scott's on vacation, so I'll be back a little early tomorrow at 1 p.m. Have a good night.
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10: Here's a look at today, July 14th, in rock history. 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Boomtown Rats frontman Bob Geldof starred in the title role as Pink.
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11: Wind FM, iconic rock. 92.5 Gainesville, 95.5 Ocala.